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1: Dig below the surface in central Mississippi, and odds are good you'll find a burnt orange color looking back up at you. It's called Yazoo clay, and there's one thing it's known for: wreaking havoc on anything buried in it.
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1: Over the years, Yazoo clay has held and destroyed a lot of Mississippi's secrets. But in 2012, a construction crew uncovered a big one. Graves, thousands of them, on the site of the old state asylum.
4: They may have thought they only found 1,000. 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
1: 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In Mississippi, keeping secrets is as old as the soil itself. So can the truth ever really be uncovered?
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3: Can't touch this. 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

Manny Streets on iHeart90s in entertainment news. American Horror Story back for its 13th season. It's the longest running horror anthology series. It's returning Thursday with a 3-episode premiere featuring superstars and previous stars from the show. Jessica Lange, Sarah Paulson, Angela Bassett, and Kathy Bates. Of course, it's going to air Thursday nights on FX

0: I love when the parents wake up and they're like, you know what? I got to do something different. And I think that different thing is starting to understand that, like, your child is not doing this on purpose.
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0: Below the surface in central Mississippi, and odds are good you'll find a burnt orange color looking back up at you. It's called Yazoo clay, and there's one thing it's known for: wreaking havoc on anything buried in it.
1: It is the strangest, most destructive soil I've ever dug in before. 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
0: Over the years, Yazoo clay has held and destroyed a lot of Mississippi's secrets. But in 2012, a construction crew uncovered a big one. Graves, thousands of them, on the site of the old state asylum.
3: They may have thought they only found 1,000. 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
0: And all this begs the question, just how do you lose track of 7,000 graves? In Mississippi, keeping secrets is as old as the soil itself. So can the truth ever really be uncovered?
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All right, the iHeartRadio Jingle Ball Tour is kicking off with Hillary Duff, Olivia Rodrigo, Ray, Alex Warren, Somber. It's going to be kicking off December 1st in Fort Worth, then hits Los Angeles, Chicago, Detroit. You can catch all the actions on

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It's Manny on iHeart90s. All right, Margaret Qualley, I think it's Qualley, and Sabrina Carpenter have joined Tom Holland in the upcoming Fred Astaire biopic. Going to be awesome because, you know, Qualley stars as Adele Astaire, and Carpenter, who is Sabrina Carpenter, going to be portraying Ginger Rogers. Details about the project is unknown, but I'm sure you're going to hear more about

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If you're a GTA 6 fanatic, Miami commissioners have passed an ordinance that would allow temporary banner rules to be bent to promote Grand Theft Auto 6 in the downtown area. Yes, the signs are going to be allowed between October 15th through December 31st, tied to the video game's release. A welcome to Vice City is already put there on the roof on the of the Casilla Center.

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0: You're unbelievable.
1: It's that time of day where I test your movie knowledge. All right, can you guess this 90s film just by these actors? Pierce Brosnan, Rene Russo, Dennis Leary. I'll give you the answer in two songs. Stay here.

0: Well, if you didn't get a chance to see the Oasis documentary in movie theaters, you are going to get a chance to stream it. Yeah, they just announced that the Don't Look Back in Anger is going to be streaming on Hulu and Disney Plus starting October 9th. Now, I have said this before. I do like Oasis, but I'm not this like massive Oasis fan where I need to see them in concert. I'm going to be watching this, though, because I love a good music documentary. I know enough of their music to really understand this story. I remember back in the day when they were like fighting and beefing all the time. MTV would always cover it. So, yeah, I'll definitely be checking that out starting October 9th. All right, 2 Unlimited and Cranberries coming up on the way. Stay here.
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0: that the Backstreet Boys just give their fans what they want, right? Listen, other boy bands, I'm talking to you, NSYNC. Hi there, it is Natalia hanging out with you. I don't know if you saw this video. It came out a few days ago. The Backstreet Boys recreated their iconic Millennium Tour surfboard entrance. Fans were going crazy for it. I was an NSYNC girl, so I didn't know this was a thing until I saw this video and then did like a little bit of research. It looked very, very cool and fun, almost to the point where I want to try it myself. All right, coming up on the way, let's do Smash Mouth and Vanilla Ice next.
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1: A white woman's murder shocks the city. A black man from the projects comes forward with information about the case.
3: He says the police are his friends.
1: But out of nowhere, he goes from star witness to prime suspect.
3: And then that's it. They turn on him.
1: The system is hungry for a conviction. Lee Harris is sentenced to 90 years.
4: I get 90 years for killing somebody I have never seen.
1: Behind bars, Lee finds an unlikely ally in his cellie, Robert. The pair are like chalk and cheese. There's no way their paths would ever cross on the outside. But as a fellow inmate, Robert sees through the lies and vows to do the unthinkable. Clear Lee's name.
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3: 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You stuck with me for life.
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right. Did you happen to see the video of the 81-year-old man who works as a luggage delivery man? Yeah, trying to, get some extra money because his wife is going through cancer. Well, something happened. The full story wasn't being told. I'll tell you the full story next day here.

0: can you win $1,000? I know this money could really help out, and I'll give you details in 2 songs. Stay here.
1: Regulators. We regulate any stealing of his property. We're damn good, too. But you can't be any geek off the street. Gotta be handy with the steel if you know what I mean. Earn your keep.

0: Hey, have you heard of the term career cushioning? It's the first time I've heard about it. Hi there, this is Natalia. Basically, it is where you kind of prepare for a backup career. According to a new survey, over three quarters, about 77% of Americans who work in offices have started to prepare for their backup career just in case something happens, you know, to their current job. Yeah, 48% of people are career cushioning by exploring their backup options. I'll tell you this, I know so many people with like a second gig, and not just because like I'm in the industry, I work in radio, not just because of that. I know people who are in different industries and they also have this like second gig, or oh, I do this to make a little extra money. It's just because things are so expensive nowadays. We really need things to change. It needs to get a little bit easier, please. All right, Collective Soul coming up on the way. Stay here.
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12: You get a run game going to create balance in that offense, which they haven't had since Mahomes been there. 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

0: I love her. That is Alanis Morissette. This is iHeart 90s. My name is Natalia. Hey, do you live in one of the best U.S. cities for foodies? Yeah, a new list has come out. I'll give you the top five. Okay, let's see if you live in one of these cities. Number five, Austin, Texas. The food I had in Austin was actually very good. I was only there for a weekend. Number four, Seattle, Washington. Number three, San Francisco. Number two, Portland, Oregon. Go ahead, Portland. And then the number one city for foodies is Miami, Florida. Not gonna lie, little surprised. Not that I don't think that Miami doesn't have great food. I do think it does. I just thought maybe a city like New York or even Los Angeles would be up there. But yeah, that is the number one city. So if you want to plan a trip and you're a foodie, I think Miami's your next spot. All right, Third Eyed Blind and Backstreet Boys next.
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1: Every hunter knows that the wilderness is full of surprises. 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
2: 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How could she have just gone down there and accidentally died? How could there have been no marks on her?
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1: This season on Blood Trails, we're following the trail of seven cases that start in the field and end in the shadows, where missing persons reports, half-buried evidence, and whispered suspicions blur the line between hunting story and homicide.
4: I just instantly started freaking out, yelling to the world, what's going on? I yelled, help. I mean, I'm out in the middle of nowhere. I had no idea what was going on.
1: From the frozen woods of Maine to the mountains of Montana, from an archery opener gone wrong in Wisconsin to a father's last walk through the Minnesota deer woods, each story begins with a hunter stepping into the wild, but not all of them come back.
5: You know, you just got an empty feeling. What do you say? He's not here with us. And all it was tough.
1: I'm Jordan Sillars. Join me as we track the truth through tangled cover and cold case files, where every trail tells a story, and every story leaves its own trail of blood. Blood Trails.
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